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2: Here's a K97 meteorology forecast. Thunderstorms likely tonight, otherwise cloudy skies expected. Lows dip down to about 61. Winds out of the south, 5 to 10 miles per hour. Sunshine mixed with clouds at times tomorrow. Slight chance for storms. Daytime highs approaching 86. Partly cloudy skies tomorrow night. Slight chance for storms. Lows dip down to about 62. From the Weatherology Weather Center, I'm staff meteorologist Laura Lockwood. Right now, 68.
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1: Here's a K97 weatherology forecast. Thunderstorms likely tonight, otherwise cloudy skies expected. Lows level off around 61. South winds 5 to 10 miles per hour. Sunshine mixed with clouds at times tomorrow. Slight chance for storms. Daytime highs approaching 86. Slight chance of thunderstorms tomorrow night. Lows level off around 62. Partly cloudy skies. From the Weatherology Weather Center, I'm staff meteorologist Laura Walker. Right now, it's 68 degrees.
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1: Here's a K97 weatherology forecast. Thunderstorms likely tonight, otherwise cloudy skies expected. Lows level off around 61. South winds 5 to 10 miles per hour. Sunshine mixed with clouds at times tomorrow. Slight chance for storms. Daytime highs approaching 86. Slight chance of thunderstorms tomorrow night. Lows level off around 62. Partly cloudy skies. From the Weatherology Weather Center, I'm staff meteorologist Laura Lockwood. Right now, it's 68 degrees.
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0: A brotherhood aimed towards education of Iowa cordially invites you to their Freedom Rally, July 4th weekend at Abate Freedom Park. 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
4: Here's a K97 meteorology forecast. Slight chance for storms tonight. Otherwise, cloudy skies expected. Lows dip down to about 61. Winds out of the south, 5 to 10 miles per hour. Sunshine mixed with clouds at times. Tomorrow, slight chance for storms. High temperatures reach up to 86. Partly cloudy skies tomorrow night. Slight chance of thunderstorms. Lows around 62. From the Weatherology Weather Center, I'm staff meteorologist Laura Lockwood. Right now, it's 67 degrees.
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was rolling wheels and shifting gears round that Jersey turnpike. Barney stopped me with his gun 10 minutes after midnight. 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Just

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5: When the storm clouds build in central Iowa, we'll keep you informed with the Severe Weather Advisor on K97. 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
1: Here's a K97 weatherology forecast. Slight chance for storms overnight. Otherwise, cloudy skies expected. Lows level off around 61. South winds 5 to 10 miles per hour. Sunshine mixed with clouds at times. Friday, slight chance of rain showers. High temperatures reach up to 86. Slight chance of thunderstorms. Friday night, lows dip down to about 62. Mainly clear skies. From the Weatherology Weather Center, I'm staff meteorologist Laura Watson. Currently 66.
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1: Here's a K97 meteorology forecast. Lows level off around 61 overnight under overcast skies, with a slight chance of rain showers. South winds 5 to 10 miles per hour. Sunshine mixed with clouds at times Friday. Slight chance for showers. High temperatures reach up to 86. Mainly cleared Friday night. Slight chance for storms.

the interstate. Wedding dress and a veil holding her bouquet. Well, she flagged me down looking for a ride. So I opened up the door and she crawled inside.

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One trip without her would be too long.

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2: A97 weather already forecast. Lows level off around 61 overnight under overcast skies with a slight chance of rain showers. South winds 5 to 10 miles per hour. Sunshine mixed with clouds at times. Friday, slight chance for showers. High temperatures reach up to 86. Mainly clear Friday night. Slight chance for storms. 62. That's your updated forecast brought to you by Quickstar, supporting local weather in communities across the state. Right now, it's 66 degrees.

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Most people don't.

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3: The K97 weatherology forecast. Slight chance of thunderstorms overnight, otherwise cloudy skies. Lows level off around 61, winds out of the south around 5 miles per hour. Mainly cloudy Friday, high temperatures reach up to 86. Slight chance for storms Friday night, lows dip down to about 63, partly cloudy. From the Weatherology Weather Center, I'm meteorologist Jennifer Wojcicki. Currently 66.

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4: Here's the K97 weatherology forecast. Lows dip down to about 61 overnight under overcast skies, south winds 5 to 10 miles per hour. Daytime highs approaching 86. Friday, cloudy skies with a few peaks of sun. Partly cloudy skies, Friday night, slight chance for storms, lows dip down to about 63. From the Weatherology Weather Center, I'm meteorologist Jennifer Vucic-Ski. Right now, 67.

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0: It's Mason, and welcome to Mason's K97 Morning Show. Very happy to be here with you on a Friday. Yeah, it's finally here. Frontier Day starts today. Very excited for that. It is our final Frontier Friday of the season. That'll come around 9 o'clock this morning. Lots of fun till then. Cloudy and 66 right now, high of 83 on the day. There is a chance of showers and storms a little later on. We'll get a look at that later. It's right now it's expected quite a bit later tonight, but we'll discuss that again in a bit. But we've got a brand new tune to the station. And indeed, Toy Story 5, that movie, it comes out 2 weeks from today, comes out June 19th, and featured in it now in the Toy Story universe, the one and only Taylor Swift from that soundtrack, an upcoming movie, I Knew It, I Knew You, K97.

0: 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Mason's K97 Morning Show, 6:12 in the a.m. Cloudy start to the day. Expecting clouds through the day, pretty much. Pretty warm already, 66. There is a chance of precipitation today coming later on. In the evening, so we'll keep an eye on that. Keep an eye on the sky, too, of course. We'll hear a weather forecast down the line. 6:30, way back, playback. It's a good one. Don't want to miss this one. And stay tuned shortly. Jordan Davis, Brad Paisley, and more. Iowa's favorite country, K97.
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Brad Paisley, This Town Ain't Small Enough. Iowa's favorite country, K97. Well, this little small town Fort Dodge got mentioned at the World Theater Awards. Congratulations to Ben Ahlers winning an award there for Best Broadway Debut. And Tony's, yeah, that one that he's in, Death of a Salesman. It's up for quite a few of them. Pretty amazing little hometown guy. Doing it pretty big out there. Sam Barber and Avery Anna, K97.

0: Iowa's favorite country, Kevin K97. Devin Dawson. Yeah, hey, you're on the Kevin. All on me. It's 6:30 in the a.m. It is time for the Wayback Playback, and today we remember a man that the world lost in 1993. 33 years ago today, Conway Twitty died from an abdominal aortic aneurysm. He had many hits over the years, probably one of his most famous ones. We remember Conway Twitty on the Wayback Playback today on K97.
1: Hello, darling. Nice to see you.

Going back today, remembering Conway Twitty, who died on this date in 1993. Well, on this date in 1945, 81 years ago, a fantastic singer-songwriter was born. A man that's in one of the greatest country acts of all time. Don Reed of the Statler Brothers.

0: Iowa's favorite country. Way back, playback, Statler Brothers. Do you know you are my sunshine? A happy birthday wish going out to the one and only Don Reed, lead singer of the Statler Brothers. Him and his brother Harold wrote most of the hits for the Statler Brothers and even wrote hits for other country artists of that era as well. Harold has since passed. Harold was Don's older brother. Died back in 2020, but yeah, three-time Grammy Award winner, enjoying a bit of retirement, it would seem, Mr. Don Reed. He is eligible for that $50 gift certificate to Jamar Drive-In if he gets entered. Contest tab, yourforddodge.com, just before 1 o'clock today. I will draw a winner for a $50 gift certificate to Jamar. You know, maybe swing through there for some drive-through this morning, get some breakfast, or you might want to stop for donuts. It's National Donut Day today. We'll talk more about that in a bit. We'll talk a bit more about this weather as well. Right now it's cloudy, 66 degrees, and pretty dead wind. Yeah, pretty warm start to the day. We'll say that. Got tunes on the way as well. A new one from Tim McGraw, Eric Church, and more. K97.
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0: 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Brand new one there from Tim McGraw. Song for America, celebrating 250 years of America. Well, Ford Dodge has been around since 1850. You can celebrate our rich heritage at the Fort Museum and Frontier Village this weekend. It is Frontier Days. I know a few people coming back to visit. Excited to see the museum again. All the buildings have been updated with the QR codes. You can find out more. There's going to be a whole lot of fun stuff going on. We'll talk all about it around 9 o'clock today. We've got the Fort Museum ladies coming in to talk about Frontier Days. And we will we'll hear about the weather here pretty darn quick. Cloudy and 66 right now. But more on that coming up. K97.
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9: Here's the K97 weatherology forecast. Partly sunny for today's spotty late afternoon or early evening showers and storms are possible in the area. Highs top out near 86 degrees. Winds west-southwesterly 5 to 10 miles per hour. Tonight, better chance for showers and storms before midnight, then some clearing. Lows drop to 62. And then Saturday, mostly sunny and highs warm to the upper 80s. I'm Phil Jensko. Right now, it's 67.

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0: 7:02 in the a.m. It is cloudy. It is 60-some degrees, 66. Still holding on there. And got a high today around 83. Chance of precipitation as well. Later in the evening, through the day, it's looking all right. But then possibly tonight, we'll take a look at a forecast a little later down the line. Frontier Friday later, that'll be a couple hours from now. It's National Donut Day. There's a few chains that are running specials. Dunkin', I believe they have something going on, free donut with a beverage purchase. Don't quote me on that. It's, just goofing around online. That's what I came across. I also came across this Thrillist.com put out a ranking of the best donuts, and some of you may be ready to fight. We'll go over that in a bit. Jelly Roll and Lainey Wilson, Save Me, K97.

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1: Woo!
0: It is 10 after 7. A glorious Friday and a glorious National Donut Day. A while back, the donut addicts at Thrillist.com put out a rundown of 24 classic donuts ranked from best to worst. And, bottom of the line, plain cake. Just a plain cake donut. Yet there's always one or two of them in the box. I don't get it. Coconut cake was 23rd. Lemon jelly. Yeah, lemon jelly. The jelly in these donuts, mostly gloopy cornstarch mixtures with an artificial lemon flavor in an unnatural shade of yellow. So it's more like a lemon flavor. Anyway, not great. Chocolate cake was 21. And this might make some people mad. All the way down at number 20 was cinnamon bun. Yeah, cinnamon bun. Strawberry frosted, 19th. Buttermilk bar at 18. Maple glazed at 17. Bear claw was 16th. Sugar round for 15th. Powdered sugar. That's, you know, not for criminals. You end up with fingerprints everywhere. That was 14th. Apple cider cake, 13th. French cruller was 12th. Boston cream, 11th. I've got the top 10 for you here shortly. And also, we'll talk a bit about birthdays because we're drawing that $50 winner to Jamar Drive-In today, a little before 1 o'clock. Get them in now. 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

Vincent Mason on Iowa's favorite country, Mason's K97 morning show. No relation. And the genealogy and everything. He never popped up. Ella Langley, be her, K97.

0: Rock Morning Vale, Iowa's favorite country, K97 758. Mason's Morning Show 728. Yeah, it's 729 now. I'm goofing around. Well, that top 10 of best classic donuts from Thrillist.com. Yeah, kind of hard to believe that cinnamon bun was all the way down at 20, but at number 10, glazed twist and sugar twist. Blueberry cake came in at 9th, severely underrated, they say. Crumb cake was 8th. Adds a crunchy, buttery brown sugar topping to a pretty darn good one already. The classic chocolate frosted was 7th. Donut holes came in at 6th. They said, because you can eat more and there are no rules. Now, number 5, one of the healthiest donuts out there. Probably don't want to fact check on this, but the apple fritter. You know, and hey, for fruit, there you go. Number 4, I believe my personal favorite, I'd probably put on there, raspberry jelly. Raspberry jelly donut. Old fashioned. Came in 3rd. Ridges after catching glaze. You know, a handheld portable pound cake, basically. At number 2, rainbow sprinkles. Everybody wants the rainbow sprinkles. No thanks. But top of the list there, number 1, the glaze round. So, yeah, pick up a box today. Take it into your work, you know. That's mainly for the people that are heading into the office yet this morning. Like, somebody has to. I didn't plan breakfast because it's National Donut Day, and I'm just really hoping somebody gets on board with that. Hope you have a great one. It is Friday. Frontier Days starts today. We'll talk more about that in a bit. Talk a bit about this weather later, too. Iowa's favorite country, K97.
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Brothers Osborne on Iowa's favorite country. Woo! Mason's K97 morning show got a new one from Lainey Wilson and John Mayer. Pretty rocking tune. We'll hear in a little bit. Caroline Jones, No Telling, K97.

0: Mason Jr., Iowa's favorite country. Mason's K97 morning show. Great guitar player, that's Stephen Wilson Jr. Got a unique style. Probably one of the greatest guitar players of the modern era, I would say. John Mayer. Not much of a country guy, but he teamed up with Lainey Wilson for a new tune that, wow. Holy cow, I can't wait to share that one. We'll hear the new one from Taylor Swift again. Yeah, it's off the Toy Story 5 soundtrack. That movie's out 2 weeks from today. And we get a little sample of the soundtrack in that new T-Swift. Said she's very happy, you know, to be doing that. And, you know, it being a country song is pretty darn cool. Happy National Donut Day. Yeah, I'm thinking about my favorite donuts, and I don't know if I would call it my favorite, but definitely one of the most unique ones I've had was a donut that was cut in half, and then they put a burger and burger toppings inside. Okay, so it was a burger with a donut bun, but I think that would be an adequate way to celebrate. Who knows what you'll find for good grub out there at the fort this weekend. Frontier Days begins. Opening ceremonies at 5. Gates open at 4 o'clock. You can take a stroll through early, see the vendors, and then, check out that honoring of the parade marshal. We'll talk a bit more about that a little later on. It's a great man we're honoring tonight and all weekend. Parade, 10 a.m. tomorrow. Your old pal Mason will be posted up in front of the Larimar, I believe they're putting me. But again, Frontier Friday coming by 9 o'clock today. It's 10 till 8. A quick look at weather very shortly. 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
7: Here's the K97 Weatherology forecast. Partly sunny for today's spotty late afternoon or early evening showers and storms are possible in the area. Highs top out near 86 degrees. Winds west-southwesterly 5 to 10 miles per hour. Tonight, better chance for showers and storms before midnight, then some clearing. Lows drop to 62. And then Saturday, mostly sunny and highs warm to the upper 80s. I'm Phil Jensko. Right now it's 66.

Taylor Swift, we got her back to country with that Toy Story 5 soundtrack tune. I knew it. I knew you. She's putting out like a bunch of different physical copy variations of that. So something to look out for if you are a Swiftie. But a great new tune from Taylor Swift. And another debut this morning. We're chock full of it today. Let me tell you, Lainey Wilson. She wrote this while on tour for her 2024 album, Whirlwind, and said it felt like a tornado with boots on half the time. The song's really about finding someone who's okay with the chaos and chooses to love you through it anyway. And heck of a guitar player on this song with Lainey Wilson, John Mayer. It's a debut on K97 of Phone Keys Wallet.

Iowa's favorite country, K97, Luke Combs, sleepless in a hotel room. It's 8:07. It's Friday. You got big plans tonight? Well, the Fort Museum, of course, is a great chance. There's a lot of things coming up. We'll have a live music calendar later this morning. You know, some people, they prefer to just go to bed early, even if it is Friday. There's an age when people start preferring sleep to partying all night. And, well, we'll go over that in a bit. It's 8:07. Brett Eldridge, Mean to Me, K97.

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1: Woo!
0: It's Mason's K97 morning show. It's Friday. Big plans tonight. You know, maybe just relax. And there's new research. It says the average age when people start to plan their social calendars around their sleep schedule is 32. As opposed to 23, when sleep doesn't matter. You just live your life and don't worry about all that. The average person will turn down plans if they begin after 9 o'clock p.m. or before 7:36 a.m. That's right. You ain't getting me out of the house before 7:40. On average, people cancel 4 plans per month because they need more rest.

0: Yeah, always need more rest. Stuff always needs done. 47% of people are fine just saying no when they don't want to do something. Others spin elaborate excuses, even if it involves lying. And 41% have told people not to bother inviting them at certain times because they'll be in bed. We've all got those friends. Don't invite me to a late night movie. That's for sure. I have trouble with the 7 o'clock one. Heck, the matinees. It gets dark in those theaters, you know? At least, when it comes to movies. Otherwise, yeah, try to get the band on before 7, would you? We're gonna hear some great stuff. Maybe another debut or two. Who knows? We're on fire today. We'll hear from Joe Jaden. He'll have sports for us very quick. Here, Iowa's favorite country, K97. Happy Friday.
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3: I'm Joe Jaden with the Connoisseur Media Sports Update. The IA baseball, 13th ranked in Class 4A Fort Dodge baseball team, defeated Dallas Center Grimes at home 7-2 in six innings to improve to 12-2 on the season. The game was called due to rain early in the seventh inning. Cale Adams went five innings, gave up only two runs. True McBride went deep for the fourth time this year, drove in three in the process. Davis Underberg added three hits, including two doubles. Dodger baseball coach Blake Utley after the win.
4: I thought the Dodgers came out and competed really well. You know, we came out against a strong Dallas Center Grimes team and scored two runs in the first, which I think is huge when you play an opponent like them. We blew up for a four spot in the sixth, which ended up being the catalyst there with True McBride leaving the yard, and that ball, I don't know if it's landed yet. So it was a great day for the Dodgers.
3: Fort Dodge returns to action today when they entertain second-ranked Sioux City East at 1 o'clock and then Sioux City West at 4 o'clock at Ed McNeil Field. The games can be heard on 92 Rock, pregame coverage at 1240. Fort Dodge softball at Sioux City North this evening in a 5 o'clock doubleheader. St. Edmunds softball at Webster City at 7:30. Gales coach Bill Sherburn talked about tonight.
5: Got a good start to the season, and we got to go over there and take care of business. 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
6: Well, just by looks at their record, they played some pretty good competition, so we're going to need to play pretty well. We're just coming off a win, playing pretty decent, starting to put it together a little bit. Defensively, we look a little better. Pitching is getting better. It's going to be one of the things. We're not very deep, so we got to stay healthy. Hopefully, we can get through with just three pitchers and then get into the weekend for rest.
3: South Central Calhoun softball home against Sioux Central at 7 o'clock. The Iowa Cubs baseball game hosting Toledo yesterday in Des Moines was postponed due to rain. The Cubs will host Toledo this evening at 7:05. Game 2 of the NBA Finals tonight in San Antonio. The Knicks lead 1-0. Tip-off at 7:30. And I'm Joe Jaden with the Connoisseur Media Sports Update.
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1: 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Never coming back. 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Key to adventure. It's still hidden. 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Beats me. 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We will hear today's clue soon. But again, if you want all the rest of them, yeah, you better head to yourfortdodge.com, or I might pull it up and tell you here later. If that'll keep you listening, boy, oh boy, I'll do it. It's 8:30 in the a.m. It's a beautiful Friday. Sure, it's cloudy, but temperature-wise, it's just fine. 68 degrees. One of my favorite numbers there, that 68. Let me tell you.

0: high today, 83. And we're looking at 80s tomorrow as well, and even Sunday. Perhaps some precipitation. We'll hear a weather forecast in a bit about all of that. And Frontier Friday, that starts about a half an hour or so from now. We'll throw back Montgomery Gentry coming up here. 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

It's Iowa's favorite country, K97, Low Cash, hometown home. You know, if you do want to just stay home and maybe you do want to make up an excuse, you just say Tiger Woods crashed into your house. I'll have a few more excuses for you to get out of obligations. Some of them even more plausible. Jason Aldean, K97.

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1: Woo!
0: Morning show, 8:48, cloudy outside. We are still 60 degrees, 69. We're in the 60s yet. 69 right now. High today, 84. Now, say you are looking for an excuse to not go out, you know. Tiger Woods crashed into your house. Maybe, you know, you tell him you're making a He-Man chest plate to wear to Masters of the Universe. Yeah, that new one out now. Apparently, a showing last night. A colleague, rival station, Mix 94.5, Jay Thomas. He watched it. He had a little review. Said it was a bit long. It's a little over 2 hours, which he said, and I agreed. A bit long for a Masters of the Universe movie. You know, a movie based off a cartoon, but. He said, nostalgia-wise, it was great, just an entertaining, fun film. So, say you are a little older, you know, maybe in your 40s, 50s, you got kids or grandkids, you're like, hey, all right, let's go to the movies. There you go. Toy Story 5, of course, that one's going to open up in 2 weeks. That's going to be a huge one for the kids, and a midnight release from Taylor Swift. Yeah, brand new tune. We will hear that one again in a bit here. Yeah, if you do need another excuse, by the way, just say Matthew Perry's assistant got you way too high. Maybe that'll fly. Tell you what, how about you don't make excuses? You just come on out to the fort tonight. The beer garden will be open. Of course, they'll have the Okoboji Soda Company there as well for some great non-alcoholic beverages. Very fun time out at the Fort Museum this weekend. We'll talk all about it with the ladies from the Fort Museum shortly. Frontier Friday, our final one of the season coming up. Now, a lot of great tunes and a look at weather on the way. 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
7: Here's the K97 weatherology forecast. Partial sunshine develops here for today. We'll see a high in the mid-80s. Southwest winds of 5 to 10 miles per hour. Tonight, a slight chance for showers and thunderstorms. Partly cloudy skies develop, a low near 63. Saturday, we'll see sunshine, a high of 88 degrees. Sunday, a chance for showers and thunderstorms here late with cloudy skies, a high around 85. From the Weatherology Weather Center, I'm meteorologist Jennifer Wojcicki. Currently, it's 66.

FGL with Tim McGraw, Iowa's favorite country. Mason's K97 morning show. Shortly, Frontier Friday begins with the Fort Museum ladies. Till then, Tyler Childers, Nose on the Grindstone, K97.

0: Shaboozy, cowgirl. Iowa's favorite country, K97. It's Frontier Friday. Yeehaw. Frontier Days begins today. I've got Gina Becker joining me. Gina, how are you?
1: I'm great. How are you?
0: I'm doing excellent. And Jen Fitzgerald, how are you?
2: You know, I'm all right. It's gonna be a great weekend. I have a feeling. I know the voice is still not showing that excitement, but I am.
0: Yeah, that's why we got microphones. It's great.
2: I know, right?
0: Will you be emceeing the opening ceremony tonight?
2: Probably not.
0: Okay.
2: No.
1: That's probably me.
2: Probably Gina, unless she says, Jen, say something. And then I will, of course. I'll say whatever.
0: Yeah, but
2: I'm a talker.
0: Gates are going to open 4 o'clock today.
1: Yes.
0: And then that's about when I'll start broadcasting here.
1: Okay.
0: And 5 o'clock opening ceremony.
1: Yes. And then we're kicking off the night with Dirty Dollar Bills on our main stage at 5:30.
2: Which is the beer tent.
1: Yes.
2: Yes.
0: And then Red Dirt Renegade.
1: Starting
0: that.
1: At 8. Yes.
0: Awesome.
1: And then inside the Opera House, we're having a River Hops doing trivia night.
0: Oh, very cool.
1: And so they're going to run it just like they do their trivia night for the locals and the regulars. They'll know what to do on Thursday with, the little drinks for the prizes and...
0: Oh, yeah, yeah. So, like, they do, like, kind of a round, like, kind of a, yeah, it's a pretty basic trivia game.
1: Yeah.
0: And, yeah, they're very good with their prizes, if I recall.
1: Yes.
0: And, yeah, yeah, some interesting, I used to play that quite a bit. And they get some good questions in there, for sure.
1: Absolutely.
0: So, that's a really cool addition to
1: yeah.
0: Frontier Days this mm-hmm. year.
1: Well,
0: trivia
1: we,
0: tonight.
1: We moved our stuff outside. The music that we had in the opera house, and so then I had an empty opera house, so I'm like, what can we do? And I'm like, everybody loves trivia. Let's
0: oh, yeah.
1: do it.
0: Yeah. and then for the big, you know, normally a bingo hall during
1: yes.
0: the week, and then Saturday morning during the parade.
1: We got bingo.
0: That's very cool.
1: Cash prizes up to $70.
2: I know, which is so exciting, because the more people we have, the more money we get to give away. So I'm hoping we can pack the house
1: yes.
2: and give away some money.
1: Yeah. And it's going to be run just like our normal Monday through Monday and Thursday.
2: Monday and Thursday bingo, except for no progressive, but you can still win up to $200 on one game. So
1: because we're saving that for our regulars.
2: Yes.
0: Yeah, that's cool. Oh, yeah. No, that's that makes a lot of sense.
2: Yeah.
0: That makes
2: yeah.
0: a lot of sense.
2: I don't want them mad. Because if we take that on a Saturday morning, I couldn't
1: they were
2: imagine.
1: Able to attend.
2: Yeah.
0: The Fort Museum and Frontier Village, you're going to have those big tumbleweeds rolling through.
2: You know, I feel like I should have kept some. Because when I first started, I saw some running through. And I should have kept some of those as like a release during Frontier Days, you know?
0: There you go, yeah.
2: Next year. Yes, next year, February, March, I'll save them when I find them and I'll...
1: And throw them out on 4 o'clock on Sunday,
2: because yes.
1: now everything's over.
2: Yes. Yeah, we can do that. Done.
0: Any of the Buckskinners set up out there yet?
1: We do. We have at least 3 tents up with Buckskinners. Speaking of that, reenactors, we have the Army of the Southwest coming.
0: Oh, yeah.
1: And they have a couple more groups. Of the Army of the Southwest that are joining them.
0: Really?
1: And yes, on 6 o'clock on Saturday, we're having a Civil War ball that they are putting on.
0: Really?
1: And they have a violinist playing all the music for the ball. Everybody's welcome, not just reenactors. I was like, this is so cool. I can't wait.
0: Yeah, that is awesome. That is awesome. You know, drop the kids off in the kids zone and
1: yes.
0: go to the Civil War.
2: Right,
0: ball.
2: Right.
1: Yes, because I believe 7 o'clock we have the foam party and 9:15 the glow foam party. So keep those kids busy. We got barrel train rides in there, inflatable games, and, you know, stuff to keep everybody going.
0: Oh, yeah. We'll talk some more about those things in a bit. It's Frontier Friday on K97. Kenny Chesney.

0: in on Iowa's favorite country, K97. It's Frontier Friday. Gina Becker and Jen Fitzgerald in the studio with me. And a lot going on. That Civil War ball we were discussing sounds pretty cool. So you're going to have like the debutantes, like the ladies from the era too.
1: Yes, I am. I'm pretty sure.
0: Okay. All right. No, I'm making sure it's not a bunch of Civil War guys, like, you know, just trying to hook up with the locals. Like, it's a ball, baby. Let's go.
2: Oh, gosh.
0: Like, I got plenty of sepsis medicine.
2: Oh, shoot.
0: Okay.
1: Yes. Yeah. Like ghosts, where do you have the different ones in the basement, you know?
0: Yeah. Pistol Pack and Paula.
1: Yes.
0: That, yeah, we've been kind of sleeping on that one, but that's a pretty big deal. So
2: she showed up yesterday. And
1: she is nice
2: great. And
1: great.
0: Here, ready to go, huh?
1: She is ready. And unfortunately, some of her equipment, she couldn't take on the airplane, so she had to get things going, like her balloon holsters and stuff.
0: Oh, really?
1: So she's ready to go. She's got all her stuff ready, and
0: should have brought her in with you. We'd take her down to Old Man Burns' office and give him a good scare.
2: Oh, funny.
1: That'd be fun.
0: Yeah.
1: Yeah. We're moving her to a different location today.
2: Yes.
1: Or this weekend. So it's the first time I've ever used it, and I've been doing it since 2024. So the Cardiff Garden, where the Cardiff Giant is.
0: Yeah.
1: We have a little Cardiff stage. She's not going to use the stage, but she's going to use the grassy area.
0: Okay.
1: And so we just need to make sure everybody knows to go out. Keep going past the Duke and Party Rentals all the way to the back. There's good fun all the way through the grounds this year.
0: All right. Awesome. Yeah. It sounds like it is getting bigger and better, just adding more and more stuff.
1: And we're taking over the Iowa Central parking lot, too. So park in the garage tunnel part instead of the flat, because we're going to have at least 20 cars in our car show.
0: Nice.
1: Last year I started, I have 5. This year I'm already quadrupled, so it's a win.
2: It is.
1: And then we have our first ever farmer's market, and they're sharing.
0: I ran into David. I saw him out and about last weekend. I saw David. I forget what tent it is.
1: Okay.
0: But yeah. One of the main, like, they're always there.
1: Okay.
0: Like, yeah.
1: So our vendor show person lined up the farmer's market for us. And so Jennifer Martin, we're going to have Pioneer Marketplace vendors. We're going to have them outside taking over the whole lawn north of the 1950 schoolhouse. And we're having some inside upstairs at the Opera House. So
0: awesome.
1: It's just growing and growing.
2: It is. I'm so excited because, like, I noticed this week we either got emails, Facebook messages, phone calls. Is it too late to join? Can I be part of this? People are excited, and they want to be part of Frontier Days.
1: And they
2: which
1: want
2: is
1: to show
2: amazing.
1: That community they're here.
2: Yeah, they really do, which is so cool to me because, you know, Fort Dodge always says, oh, there's nothing to do in Fort Dodge. This weekend, $10 for an adult gets you fun all weekend long. And you can't do that anywhere else for $10.
1: Well, and last week they had a whole family event. This week we have a whole family event.
2: Yeah.
1: What better than
2: 2 weekends in a row? Are you kidding me? Like, that is so great.
0: It is awesome.
2: Yeah.
1: And the $10 gets you in for all of the entertainment except bingo. You got to pay to play.
0: Oh, yeah. Sure.
1: If you want to win the money, though, you got to play.
0: But that River Hops trivia we were talking about earlier, that's free.
1: Yes.
0: There you go.
1: And DJ Bingo's free.
2: For the first card.
1: First card free.
2: Yep.
1: Each additional card is $5 donation to the Fort Museum.
0: Oh, awesome. Awesome.
2: And they give great prizes away for that, too.
1: Yeah. We're giving away a pass to eat into the fort for each round, and then for the final round we're giving away a family pass for the whole season.
0: Oh, very cool.
2: Yeah, I love that. I think that's great. Yeah.
1: And which will be good to bring you into the Frontier Days next year for free.
0: Sweet.
1: So, you know, you're getting plenty.
0: Quite the value there.
1: Yeah.
2: It is. Like, you get a family membership right now. That gets you in this year, gets you in next year, plus anything in between, it will actually get you free entry into anything that the Fort Museum puts on.
1: Yes. If it's so, our it's event.
2: So worth it. Yeah, if it's our event, it gets you in free. So why don't you upgrade that gate pass to a family pass or an individual pass so that way you get in free to a lot of things.
1: Yeah,
2: so
1: instead of $30, pay $75 and you're good for the whole year.
0: Nice.
2: The whole year, well, this year and next year. Like, not just 2026, but rolling in, you know?
0: Oh, yeah.
1: It's a special event. You get a year and a half.
2: Yeah.
1: For $75.
0: That's awesome.
2: Right? I think it's great. So,
1: yeah.
2: And you know, our memberships are growing, which is even better. Since I jumped on board, I've been pushing a lot of memberships. People want them because there's so much to do. Mm-hmm. And we just keep on adding. Look how much Frontier Days has grown.
0: Oh, yeah.
2: We just keep on adding more stuff to our calendars, which is great. And just keep on watching because we're going to continue to grow.
1: And if you like this, we always need volunteers and you can help us make us grow. And if there's something you want or anything, join us, our volunteer committee, and we can work together to maybe make your dream real.
0: Awesome.
2: Yeah, for sure.
0: Let's chat more about the volunteers and some more about all the stuff going on. We've only scratched the surface here. Frontier Friday, K97.
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0: Iowa's favorite country, K97, Stella Lefty, Boston. It's Frontier Friday. Gina and Jen joining me in the studio. And the car show has quadrupled. Farmers Market, Pistol Pack and Paula, new stage. Make sure you walk all the grounds and find everything. And dangerous feats of comedy.
1: And I forgot, we've got our scavenger hunt, which will take you the whole way through the grounds.
0: Oh, yeah, that scavenger hunt.
2: It'll take you back there to the Cardiff Giant.
1: And the first person tonight or tomorrow is going to be the citizen of Frontier Days and will earn a single pass membership for Frontier or for the museum.
0: Nice, very cool.
1: So,
0: you know, and that way too, like it's, you can kind of get in depth with it and, you know, like do a couple few buildings, you know, come back the next week. Like, you know, you're not getting all burnt out at once on it.
1: Yes.
0: You know, if you want to do a deep dive into it, you can really do that.
1: Yeah.
0: The Hypnotist Show, Saturday, 9:30.
1: 9:30, right after Richie Lee.
0: Awesome. And then how about that pancake breakfast on Sunday morning, huh?
1: Yes. Adults, $12. Kids, $6. All proceeds here go to the Fort Museum. We got pancakes and sausage,
2: orange juice, coffee. You get yours truly, Gina, and a few other of our board members and
1: Jen
2: volunteers. and what?
1: And Jen, too.
2: Oh, yeah, me. Yep. But, yeah, you get us flipping those jacks and serving you up. So we're excited about that. And we got a new griddle. We're excited about the new griddle.
1: Yes, we're cooking right in front of the Opera House. Yep. So you get to watch us if you want.
0: Very cool.
2: Yeah, pretty excited.
1: No wristband required for the pancake breakfast or church at the same time down in the chapel. So come in for the church with Hillbilly Bob. Join us in the Opera House for breakfast.
0: So Hillbilly Bob.
1: Yes, him and Ruthie are coming back.
0: They'll be there Saturday and Sunday, right? He comes in. Mm-hmm. He'll probably come in late
1: tonight.
0: He'll
1: be in tonight.
0: Okay.
1: Yeah.
0: And then he'll be in the parade tomorrow, won't he?
1: He will.
0: The Army of the Southwest, are they planning on the parade again, too?
1: Yes, and potentially Pistol Pack and Paula.
0: Really?
1: Yes.
0: All right.
1: So, I don't know yet on where she's riding along, because we don't want to make her walk too much. She's got a lot of shooting to do.
0: Yeah. I'll just, put her on a horse, right?
1: Well, she can't shoot then.
0: Yeah, okay. Should she be firing off shots downtown anyway?
1: Well, the Army of the Southwest does.
0: I know, but it's been a while since we've had a lot of that. So, like, I was liking the trend.
1: These are controlled away from people.
0: Yeah, they are. I've done it. Like, I reenacted a couple few years ago. Got to fire that cannon off last year. It was a lot of fun.
1: Yes, we got cannon again this year.
0: If you do the reenactments, it's like they have the pouches of powder and, you know, like they're blanks.
1: Yeah.
0: On these old school guns, you know.
1: Yes.
0: They're neat. You know, it's neat what to do. They're very, very thorough with you on telling you how to do it, how to stay safe with it, because even though it is, you know, a reenactment gun, things can go wrong.
1: Absolutely.
0: You know, like, and it gets hot, you know, you don't want to grab a barrel right after you fire stuff out of it.
2: Oh, gosh, you'll burn your hand.
0: Yeah. So if you do want to reenact, they're very cool about that. Just find them and talk to them. And
1: you know, as we said earlier, there's going to be more, so.
0: That is awesome. That is awesome.
1: I can't wait.
0: I don't know if they'll let me do it again.
1: Were you a troublemaker?
2: I was just going to say, what did you do?
0: I think it's just the cut of my jib. OJ just, that OJ fella, he just doesn't care for me.
1: No shorts. If you don't want called out, make sure you're wearing full jeans.
0: Yeah, full jeans. I wore black boots with it, too, because I was like, look, I don't have, you know.
1: The grunge look going?
0: Yeah, well, no, just...
1: Not that bad?
0: No, just jeans and boots. Like, I had shorts on initially. He's like, you go and you get pants on, you come back. Blue pants, some blue jeans. I'm like, all right.
2: Blue jeans.
0: Yeah, so blue jeans. I just threw on black work boots and called it a day, got out there. I kept wearing my sunglasses, you know, dark shaded sunglasses. And apparently, that wasn't a good call.
1: That wasn't... So when you said you were wearing boots, I thought you were wearing them with your shorts when you got out there originally.
0: No.
1: It makes more sense now.
0: Yeah. No, just tried to look the part as much as I could with my everyday clothes.
1: Absolutely.
0: And, you know, it was a lot of fun. He gave me some guff, but, you know.
1: They're great guys.
0: Yeah, I think I asked for it, to be honest.
1: Yeah, they're great. And 18 and older, they'll let you even shoot the guns. I think it's 11 and 3 o'clock is the cannon demonstrations.
0: Oh, okay,
1: 1:30
0: yeah.
1: is the rifle demonstrations. So things kick off. We have everything on our website of schedules.
0: Yeah.
1: Except for the ones that have recently added. They might not have made it to our website.
0: So that's cool, too. Just other little surprises all throughout it.
1: Yes, absolutely.
0: And how about the vendors? Do you have vendors lined up?
1: Oh, my gosh. We have so much food vendors, and we have the Pioneer Market vendors.
2: Farmer's Market.
1: Food. We have Triple B's is coming back again this year for the second year. We have Macy Moves, Staked and Cake, local one that you may have seen last weekend. Downtown.
0: Oh, sure, yeah.
1: Let's see.

0: a ticket combined to make that. And we have koozies for sale.
1: Yes. We got shirts.
0: Yep.
1: If you want to remember this year, because it was so cool.
0: Yeah. The Trading Post has a lot of new goodies in there. I packed it full of fun things.
1: Lincoln Logs. Like Lincoln Logs in there.
0: Yes. Yes, Lincoln Logs.
1: We have grenades. They make sounds even.
0: Yes, bites and sounds.
2: Toy grenades.
0: All right. Toy grenades.
2: Yes. All right, Gina, I got to
1: spell it out. I'm sorry.
2: Yeah, no, you can't just say, we got grenades.
1: And they make noise. Right?
2: The look in your eye, I'm like, what?
0: Right? And then we have the little pop rifles that have like the little cork at the end. And we got rubber band ones, slingshots.
1: My nephew saw that. He went, oh my God, you have slingshots.
0: I know.
1: What are you doing? I don't know what you're getting into.
0: I had to because I'm telling you, like back in the day, my day, I had to bring some of that nostalgic toys back. Because I love, like, the slingshots, the rubber band, little guns, and the pop, you know, the cork pop rifles.
2: This is the time of year. Yeah, it's the time of year for it, too, and it's affordable. Durable toys.
0: They are, and they're wood, which is great. Yeah. They're not the cheap plastic stuff. They're going to last.
1: And we have some old-fashioned candy in there.
0: Yes, I got old-fashioned candy in there.
2: Oh, nice.
0: So I really did. I packed it full of good stuff this year, and I'm excited. And, you know, we sell it, we're going to get more good stuff. And so make sure you come out all the time. And we got cute little teddy bears with the Fort Museum. I know, they came yesterday. I was so excited.
2: Awesome.
0: With little t-shirts on it that say Fort Museum on it, which is really cool. And they're soft and cute. So
1: we want you guys to have just as much fun as we've had putting this together.
0: Yeah.
1: And more.
0: I've had a lot of fun. Like, I know what I order when I order this stuff. But when it comes in, I'm like a kid in a candy store. I get so excited.
1: We do have some cactus fans that I accidentally...
0: She's so weird. Why would you buy a cactus fan? We don't even have cactuses in Iowa. And she bought a cactus fan. I opened up a box... And I'm like, what on earth did you order, Gina?
2: I don't even know what a cactus fan is.
0: It's literally a cactus, and it has like a little squeeze thing on the side and makes the fan go.
1: So you don't need batteries or anything. And, you know, being hot.
0: Yeah.
1: So you can just sit there and cool down with this handheld personal manual fan.
0: And it is a nice fan. It does work well. But a cactus, I was like, of all things that you could pick, why would you pick a cactus? We don't even have cactuses in Iowa.
2: No.
0: Like, you're weird, Gina. Come
1: not
0: on.
1: Native, anyway.
0: No.
2: Yeah. Can I say that one up on my board? That's
0: I love that. I like the pot it's in, too. Yeah.
2: That's an import.
0: And that's an import, yeah. But, so the Trading Post, we have so much good stuff in there. Oh, and also in the Trading Post, our curator put together some uniforms from different branches of the military. Also, we have a tribute in there for Ron Newsom.
1: Yes, our Grand Marshal.
0: Yep.
1: Unfortunately, he passed away in January. But we're learning more and more and more every day of how important he was to Fort Dodge.
0: Oh, he was so important. He did so much stuff. We didn't even realize how much stuff he did. We went and spoke at the
1: Daybreak
0: Rotary. Yeah,
1: and he was a founding member of the Daybreak Rotary. One of the Daybreak Rotary members is one of the Dragon Boats.
0: Yeah.
1: And he was one of the founders of the Dragon Boats.
0: Yep.
2: Wow.
1: And obviously the Honor Flight. And they just honored him, too, last week for,
2: they did. They just had another Rush Creek Honor Flight.
0: Yeah. So make sure you stop into the Trading Post, see that tribute to Ron Newsom, check out the different branches of uniforms that the curator put out there to view. And the uniforms that are out there, we just got one of them a few weeks ago. A gentleman brought it in, and it was his dad's. It still had the poppy on the lapel, which is really cool. And I met that guy again when I went and I spoke at another Rotary meeting, and it was just really cool to see him again. I knew he looked familiar, and he's like, yeah, I brought my dad's uniform in. So that was pretty cool.
2: Awesome. Yeah.
1: Your memories become our memories, become everybody else's memories.
0: Yeah, yeah, it's really cool to see that. And then if you don't get tired of me this week, you get to I get to volunteer myself next weekend at Dragon Boats. I'm going to be a timer.
2: Oh, nice.
0: Like, you know.
2: Yeah,
0: like,
2: Dragon Boats are next week.
0: It is, okay. Yeah. So, like, so I don't just get to stop my fun this weekend. I get to roll it into next weekend and wake up bright and early on Saturday morning to be a timer person. Like, I've never done

0: on that before, so yeah. Be on my good side, you might get good time. I'm just kidding.
1: I won't. If I help, and it's a good possibility I'll be helping, I will not be running anybody's time because...
0: I think you should.
1: See, I will forget.
0: Gotta be,
1: and,
0: no, you got to be by me.
1: You'll just keep rolling. And
0: whatever.
2: Well, so long as we remember, Gates, 4 o'clock today.
1: Yes, 4 o'clock today. Opening ceremony at 5.
0: At 5. Yep.
1: Music at 5:30.
2: Honoring Ron Newsom as the Grand Marshal. Parade tomorrow morning, 10 o'clock.
1: Yes.
2: And again, I'll be posted up in front of the Larimar, right?
1: I don't think they moved you. I'm sorry.
2: Oh, that's fine. Old Boston's? Okay.
1: Old Boston's. All there right. was some talk of it, the changing, but Rick didn't want to throw any more wrenches in the in the pit or whatever All that right. thing is, in the fire. Or...
2: All right. Fair enough. I'll have to inform the fan club. But,
1: okay.
0: the cheering squad.
2: Woo! Yeah.
0: Mason, Mason.
2: People love parades, you know.
0: They do, yeah.
1: And bingo is only at the Opera House this weekend. I did not line up any parade bingo.
0: No. So Opera House, bingo, 10 a.m. on Saturday morning till 1. Cash prizes up to $70 depends on how many people we get in there to play. The more people, the more money we get. So,
2: oh, yeah.
1: And then at 2, we got a dance recital with Vicky's Dance Academy, Vicky's Power Stars, right here from Fort Dodge.
2: There's just too much.
1: I know.
0: Oh, it's never too much. I mean, it's just a lot.
2: Yeah, FortMuseumFV.com, though. Yes. I get the full rundown. And you'll have printouts when you get there, too, right?
1: Absolutely.
0: Yes, yep. We have a ton of flyers.
1: Awesome.
0: So, yeah.
2: Very cool. Yeah, make sure you don't miss anything. Ladies, this has been a fun series we've had.
1: Absolutely.
2: Frontier
0: I know.
2: Friday.
0: I'm kind of sad.
1: You.
0: Well,
1: I mean,
2: you're gonna miss me. We'll continue it tonight about 4 o'clock. You're the first two I'm finding.
0: Aw, thanks. Yeah. We're excited to see you again twice in one day. Stop.
2: Yeah. 4 o'clock.
1: We're so lucky.
2: 4 o'clock, broadcasting live from Frontier Days, and again we'll check in with Gina Becker and Jen Fitzgerald at that time. Ladies, again, thank you so much for joining
0: us. Yes, it was a pleasure. Thank you.
2: You got it. 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
4: It's time to take a look at those markets. July corn is down 4 at 420 and a half. September is down 4 at 428 and 3 quarters. July soybeans are down 1 and 3 quarters at 1128. And August is down 1 and a half at 1131. July wheat is up 1 at 582 and 3 quarters. December is up a quarter at 613 and 3 quarters. June live cattle are up 217 at 251.35. And August is up 255 at 244.07. August feeder cattle are up 425 at 357.62. September is up 442 at 354.50. June lean hogs are down 1 at 94.27. And July is down 247 at 99.12. With a look at your markets, I'm Lincoln Clay.
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0: Iowa's favorite country, K97. Dasha there, Austin. K-I-A-Q. That's right. You're in the kayak. I've tried to turn this into a soft listening country station, you know, the kayak, and they're not having it. I haven't actually done that. I've thrown it out there as a joke. And then old man Burns made this look like, you know, like, can I make money from this? And no, he can't. Who knows, though? Keith Urban? Yacht Rock songs? I bet he makes a little cheese from that. That's going to be a fun album when that comes out. We got a live music calendar on the way. Hardy, that super group with Tim McGraw and more coming up. Luke Combs also on the way. K97.
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0: Frontier Days is this weekend at the Fort Museum in Frontier Village. Dirty Dollar Bills kick things off after the opening ceremony around 6 tonight, followed by Red Dirt Renegade at 8. Tomorrow, Barb Francisco takes the stage at 2, followed by On Maryland at 3, Richie Lee at 5:30, and Midnight Radio at 7. Mabel's Porch will wrap up the live music at the Fort Sunday at 12:30. It's Mimosa Sunday at River Valley Orchards Winery and Distillery with Jeremy Ober from 1 till 3. And Sean Michael Sullivan takes the stage at Shiny Top Brewing Thursday, June 11th at 7-ish. This has been the Connoisseur Media Live Music Calendar. 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
1: You hit 25 here at 30. 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

0: 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Again, Frontier Days, 4 to 6. I'll be broadcasting live. And then again tomorrow from about 1 to 3, I'll be there. I got a setup, you know, after the parade, 10 o'clock, downtown Fort Dodge. Old Boston's posted up in front of Old Boston's. So the fan club has been warned. Iowa's favorite country, K97. Stick around for Ella Langley, Luke Bryan, and more.
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0: Ella Langley choosing Texas, Iowa's favorite country. It's Mason's K97 morning show. You know, every blockbuster needs a popcorn bucket these days. DC, though, doing something a little different for Supergirl. A Kentucky Fried Chicken bucket. Supergirl isn't on it. Her dog Crypto is. It's $30. It'll be available June 10th, which is next Wednesday. There's a limit of 2 per customer. You can only buy $60 worth of this KFC at once. Also, a Supergirl meal debuting on the 8th, Monday. Movie comes out June 26th. You can get all hyped for it by getting this. It doesn't look appetizing, to be honest. The dog on the bucket does not look appetizing. But KFC, that's some decent chicken. Don't ask Colonel Sanders. Old interviews resurfacing of Colonel Sanders talking about the gravy, but we won't get into that. It's fast food, you know. It's not like you're spending hours at home on it yourself. We better hear some weather here soon. K97.
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5: Here's the K97 weatherology forecast. Partial sunshine develops here for today. We'll see a high in the mid-80s. Southwest winds of 5 to 10 miles per hour. Tonight, a slight chance for showers and thunderstorms. Partly cloudy skies develop, a low near 63. Saturday, we'll see sunshine, a high of 88 degrees. Sunday, a chance for showers and thunderstorms here late, with cloudy skies, a high around 85. From the Weatherology Weather Center, I'm meteorologist Jennifer Wojcicki. Currently, it's 70.
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0: And now we got some pretty rockin' Taylor Swift. That new Taylor Swift tune that's coming up here very soon. And we'll have a live music calendar, some Tim McGraw throwback, Jason Aldean, and more. 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

0: 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It's Vineyard Vibrations at Soldier Creek Winery this evening from 6 till 8 with Four Fools. Jesse Wilson is at the Doghouse in Boxholm tonight at 8. Frontier Days is this weekend at the Fort Museum in Frontier Village. Dirty Dollar Bills kick things off after the opening ceremony around 6 tonight, followed by Red Dirt Renegade at 8. Tomorrow, Barb Francisco takes the stage at 2, followed by On Maryland at 3, Richie Lee at 5:30, and Midnight Radio at 7. Mabel's Porch will wrap up the live music at the Fort Sunday at 12:30. It's Mimosa Sunday at River Valley Orchards Winery and Distillery with Jeremy Ober from 1 till 3. And Sean Michael Sullivan takes the stage at Shiny Top Brewing Thursday, June 11th at 7-ish. 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

0: 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Gates open at 4 o'clock today. 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I'll be hanging out just having fun. 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

0: So the last one dies. That's Chris Young on Iowa's favorite country, K97. Remember when a relationship was a switch that you'd flip literally on Facebook? You'd update your status to in a relationship. Well, now it's a little more complicated. There's a new dating trend called wildflowering, although it's more of a buzzword than a whole new vibe. It's about relaxing your status and encouraging single people to let a romance grow naturally with no labels, no timelines, and no pressure to define exactly where things are headed. So instead of there being that big moment and a timeline of when all the relationship steps will happen, it's more like, we'll see where this goes. One dating expert says it can be liberating and more fun, especially if you have a tendency to overthink things and feel the need for a person to check every box from the get-go. And she said dates would be less about racing toward a finish line, more about staying curious, learning about yourself, and figuring out what you actually want from a partner. There is one caveat, though. If you're wildflowering, you should be open about it so the other person knows you're going with the flow. That makes sense. It really does. And then you always gotta love when you see a new somebody in a relationship. And if they don't have the person in there who the relationship is with, then you can always throw a little jab their way. Oh, Bill's in a relationship. What's his name, Bill? Hey, happy June. It's K97.
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2: Here's a K97 meteorology forecast. Sunshine mixed with clouds at times today, with daytime highs approaching 86. Winds out of the southwest, 5 to 10 miles per hour. Partly cloudy skies with fog in spots tonight. Slight chance for storms. Lows dip down to about 63. Mainly clear skies with fog in spots early. Tomorrow, highs level off around 88. From the Weatherology Weather Center, I'm staff meteorologist Laura Lockwood. Currently 72.
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Kelsey Ballerini, Hole in the Bottle on Iowa's favorite country, K97, Mason's K97 show. Let's leave it at that. It's Friday, baby. Let's really get things moving.

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0: Tucker Wetmore Burnett on Iowa's favorite country, K97. Well, a happy birthday wish going out to Nick Kroll, 48 years old, Big Mouth on Netflix. That's that guy. He's the Big Mouth fella. Mark Wahlberg, Marky Mark, the highest paid actor in 2017. He's 55 years old today. He earned $68 million that year. Star of Daddy's Home 2, Transformers, Last Night, All the Money in the World. The Funky Bunch Jam, I Need Money. Yeah, he's loaded, man. Mark Wahlberg, 55. Ron Livingston's 59. Peter Gibbons in Office Space. Robin Swingers, two cult classics. And some ladies might remember him. He's one of Carrie's boyfriends on Sex in the City. He broke up with her on a post-it note. Yeah, post-it note. Kind of a jerk move, to be honest. Talk more birthdays and other fun stuff, plus great tunes, of course, on the way. Dan and Shay Hardy and more coming up. Happy Friday. Happy National Donut Day. It's okay to eat them for lunch, too. K97.
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0: Iowa's favorite country, K97. That's Eric Pasley. 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They'll have local police officers, first responders, and neighbors. Some food, giveaways, music. You're going to honor law enforcement and community partnership. A Night to Unite is next week, Thursday, 5 to 7. We'll have, of course, more details for you on that next week, and more details next week on an awesome golf tournament the Webster County Crime Stoppers are putting on. The latest from Cody Johnson coming up, K97.
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4: It's time to take a look at those markets. July corn is down 8.25 at 416.5. September is down 7 at 425.75. July soybeans are down 11.25.

0: 11.18 and a quarter. August is down 10 at 11.22 and a half. July wheat is down 3 at 5.78 and 3 quarters. And December is down 3 at 6.10 and a half. June live cattle are up 112 at 250.30. August is up 17 at 241.70. August feeder cattle are down 15 at 353.22. And September is down 7 at 350. June lean hogs are down 107 at 94.22. And July is down 277 at 98.82. 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

0: Lastly, we danced on Iowa's favorite country, K97, streaming at yourfortdodge.com. You can find a lot of fun stuff there. Perhaps next week you'll want to enter a photo of your bike, your motorcycle, if you will, because we'll have a contest there, your chance to win Abate Freedom Rally tickets. We'll have an on-air contest all next week. Yeah, I'm going to ask you some questions, okay? I am going to ask a trivia-type question, except these are going to be drawn from practice DOT tests. Practice DOT test questions coming next week, your chance to win tickets to the Abate Freedom Rally, which is a great time, July 4th weekend. Check out their website for more on that. Plan on the rally anyway. Maybe get a membership so you can get in early. Get yourself a good spot. That's actually something I would recommend if you're going to go hit that up and you've got the time off and whatnot. Masters of the Universe hits theaters this weekend. Very excited for that one. If you want to see a trailer for that one and some of the other new movies coming out, Power Ballad, scary movie. Not getting great reviews, but that's kind of expected. Yeah, trailers for all of them. YourFortDodge.com, entertainment news section. And last call on birthday is going to draw that winner very soon. Jamar's birthday's winner coming quick. K97.
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9: Here's the K97 weatherology forecast.
1: Sunshine mixed with clouds at times this afternoon, with daytime highs approaching 86. Southwesterly winds 5 to 10 miles per hour. Partly cloudy skies with fog in spots. Tonight, slight chance for storms. Lows dip down to about 63. Daytime highs approaching 88 and foggy early tomorrow. Mainly clear skies. From the Weatherology Weather Center, I'm meteorologist Jennifer Vujitsky. Currently 75.
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0: 27. 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
0: For now, about 4 o'clock, I'll start broadcasting from the Fort Museum and Frontier Village. Frontier Days finally is upon us. The gates open up at 4 o'clock. Hope to see a bunch of people tonight, tomorrow, and Sunday. And I'll be broadcasting tonight from 4 to 6, maybe 7, who knows. Maybe stuff will get crazy. Maybe we'll have a whole bunch of fun. We won't want to leave. That's very possible. It's going to be a great time out there. See you at the parade tomorrow as well, 10 a.m. We are on the block of Old Boston's, the 800 block of Central Avenue. I believe we'll be on the south side as we usually are. Same place we've been in years past. Tip of the hat, Michael there at Old Boston's usually loans us some tables. Makes it a lot easier to do our announcing and judging.

And where the heck is my head at? Jamar, $50 gift certificate winner. Congratulations. Celebrated a birthday on Wednesday, the 3rd, from Dayton, Kathy Jondal. Kathy Jondal turned 21 again. And happy birthday. $50 gift certificate to Jamar Driving going to you, Kathy. Happy birthday. Happy birthday to everybody celebrating today and this week. And if you got one next week, you can enter it, contest tab, yourforddodge.com. That is when the abate contest to the photo contest is going to kick off. Well, I'm going to leave you with one now. You may have heard of her. Her name's Taylor Swift. Yeah, the brand new one just dropped at midnight tonight. I knew it. I knew you. Iowa's favorite country, K97. I'll see myself out.

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10: 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Good afternoon, Janie Morgan. Back with you on a Friday for a very short show today. I'm only here until 4 o'clock because Mason's going to be broadcasting live from the Fort Museum for the kickoff of Frontier Days. I'm excited for that. On the way this hour, around 1:30, things nobody ever told you. Something you could, you know, tell you everything. And right after the break, it's Ella Langley. Be Her is next on K97.
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0: How long since you've been on a date? K97, Iowa's favorite country. The average all-in cost on a date in America, including pre-date grooming and gas money, as well as the cost of the date itself, has climbed to $189. That's up 12% from last year. Wow, $189. That's a lot. No wonder guys want to go Dutch. I think maybe we should go Dutch. And also, on the flip side of that, $189 is cheap if you're a woman and you're considering pre-date grooming in on that, because, you know, getting your nails done, your hair done, that's pricey. Plus, you're going to get a new outfit. It's way more than that. On second thought, maybe the guy can foot the whole bill. Whatever. Doesn't matter to me. I'm not going on any dates. Tyler Hubbard is next on K97.
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1: Let's get a little smarter, shall we? The smell of freshly cut grass is actually a plant distress signal. 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
0: This has been educational. Sort of.
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0: You know, a little bit ago, I told you the cost of the average date has gone up 12% since last year. It's about $189. K97, Iowa's favorite country. And I said I wasn't going to be going on any dates. Well, that wasn't exactly honest. I recently went on a date. A day date. And not here in town. I met him in a different town. And it was lunch at a nice, really nice place. And I wanted to pay for my own lunch. But he insisted he was paying for the whole thing. So then I said, okay, but next time, I'm going to buy the whole thing. And he was iffy on it, but he kind of agreed. Well, the problem is, there won't be a next time. There's not going to be a next time because... and I didn't know that when I said, next time I'll buy. But things happened. Things were said. Discussions were had in the following days after that date. And I decided, you know, nope, I guess this isn't going to work out. So I still owe him lunch. If I ever see him again, which I probably won't. But if I ever do, which I won't, I'll buy him lunch. Dierks Bentley's next.
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8: Here's the K97 weatherology forecast. Sunshine mixed with clouds at times this afternoon, with daytime highs approaching 86. Southwesterly winds 5 to 10 miles per hour. Partly cloudy skies with fog in spots. Tonight, slight chance for storms. Lows dip down to about 63. Daytime highs approaching 88 and foggy early tomorrow. Mainly clear skies. From the Weatherology Weather Center, I'm meteorologist Jennifer Vujicinski. Right now, it's 77 degrees.
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0: Lee Grice, K97, Iowa's favorite country. I'm Janie Morgan hanging out with you on this Friday. I'll be here till 4 o'clock because Mason is headed to the Fort Museum to broadcast live from 4 till 6. How about that? On the way, Riley Green, Change My Mind. 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

0: You planning on going to the Frontier Days Parade tomorrow? K97, Iowa's favorite country. I sure hope so. I'm going to be walking in the parade, and as I said the other day, I don't think I've walked in the parade. Holy moly, it's been 30 years, I think, since I have walked in the parade for the radio station. So, this should be interesting. I'm going to wear my tennis shoes instead of my stilettos that I normally would wear. I'm kidding. But I don't even own stilettos. Never have. Anyway, I hope to see you at the parade. Holler at me and I'll throw you some candy. Promise. George Burge on the way. You stay close to K97.
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1: Today is June 5th. 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And on this date in 1940, Tom Jones was born.
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2: It's time to take a look at those markets. July corn is down 7 at 417 and a half. September is down 5 and 3 quarters at 427. July soybeans are down 8 at 1121 and a half. August is down 6 and a half at 1126. July wheat is down 1 and 3 quarters at 580. December is down 2 at 611 and a half. June live cattle are up 90 at 250.07. August is up 12 at 241.65. August feeder cattle are up 52 at 353.90. And September is up 75 at 350.82. June lean hogs are down 1 at 94.30. And July is down 280 at 98.80.
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0: You know, he may be entertainer of the year, but he's chopped liver at home. K97, Iowa's favorite country, that is Cody Johnson. He says whenever his wife's around, he is chopped liver to his new baby boy. He said, it's been great. The baby's fat, he's healthy, but he's a mama's boy. I didn't know it was going to be like that. He just needs to give it a couple years, and that mama's boy is going to turn into a little guy who follows daddy everywhere. Stick around. Coming up, music from Kenny Chesney after this.
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1: Here's a K97 weatherology forecast. Sunshine mixed with clouds at times this afternoon, with daytime highs approaching 86. Southwesterly winds 5 to 10 miles per hour. Partly cloudy skies with fog in spots tonight. Slight chance for storms. Lows dip down to about 63. Mainly clear skies develop with fog in spots early tomorrow. High temperatures reach up to 88. From the Weatherology Weather Center, I'm staff meteorologist Laura Lockwood. Currently, it's 79 degrees.
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0: Chris Young, hanging on, K97, Iowa's favorite country. I'm Janie Morgan, in for just a little bit longer. I'm out at 4 o'clock this afternoon because Mason's going to be broadcasting live from the Fort Museum for Frontier Days from 4 till 6 this evening. On the way, Ella Langley and Morgan Wallen. I can't love you anymore. Plus your bad dad joke. You stay here.
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0: You know, I just played Morgan Wallen with Ella Langley, K97, Iowa's favorite country. And I was disappointed when I heard that Morgan Wallen last week at his concert, last Friday, he got mad because of technical difficulties during the song Sand in My Boots. He got so mad, he tipped over his piano and broke it. Morgan, there isn't much worse than watching a grown man act like a two-year-old having a temper tantrum. He did it in front of God and everybody. Hopefully, he apologized and got over himself and got on with the show, but that's very disappointing. Morgan, come on, you're better than that. Stick around, Kane Brown on the way. Plus, your bad dad joke after this.
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1: Alrighty, here's your Bad Dad Joke for a Friday. Did you hear about the chameleon that couldn't change colors? 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He had reptile dysfunction.
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0: with Chase Matthew, All My Exes, K97, Iowa's favorite country. That is going to wrap up this Friday already for me, Janie Morgan. On the way music-wise, Tim McGraw, Carly Pierce, some Garth in there. Coming up at 4 o'clock, make sure you stay tuned. Mason is on his way out to the Fort Museum. He's going to broadcast live 4 to 6 for the kickoff of Frontier Days. I will see you out there, and for sure, I'll see you tomorrow morning at the Frontier Days Parade, rain or shine. I will be there throwing out candy. Have a great weekend. Ciao, babies.
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5: Here's a K97 weatherology forecast. Sunshine mixed with clouds at times this afternoon, with daytime highs approaching 86. Southwesterly winds 5 to 10 miles per hour. Partly cloudy skies with fog in spots tonight. Slight chance for storms. Lows dip down to about 63. Mainly clear skies develop with fog in spots early tomorrow. High temperatures reach up to 88. From the Weatherology Weather Center, I'm staff meteorologist Laura Longwood. Currently 81.
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1: Nixon Air broadcasting live from the Fort Museum in Frontier Village. Frontier Days has officially begun. We have had the gates open about 15 minutes now. Yeah, yeah. 5 o'clock, that opening ceremony is going to kick off and lead to a fun-filled weekend for the entire family. Now, I got the mobile broadcasting station posted up next to the Okoboji Soda Company, where you can get some pretty unique flavors of soda from them. And then I'm across from the kids' stage, Nick's kids' stage, that is up by the vendors up towards the front of the museum, kind of the entrance there on the Iowa Central side, which Iowa Central parking lot tomorrow is going to be filled with a whole bunch of really cool cars. They got a car show going on. There will be a farmer's market there at the same time. So much stuff happening this weekend. After that opening ceremony, Dirty Dollar Bill is going to be on the stage. We're going old school beer garden style. Let's fill up under that tent and let's make sure that we have a fantastic time here, because it is a town tradition. This is a staple of Fort Dodge Frontier Days, and I'm very excited to be a part of it. Come by, say hello. Who knows? I might have a sticker for you. Might have a little game to play if you want to win a hat or something. I might have snuck a couple out of there under old man Burns' nose. So come see me at the Fort Museum in Frontier Village, because it is Frontier Days. 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
1: It's your old pal Mason, and I am out at the Fort Museum and Frontier Village because Frontier Days has begun. Holy cow, they've done this many years. We're celebrating America's 250th birthday, and we're celebrating with magic and soda and lots of stuff here with Gina Becker, a frequent guest on Fridays. Gina, how are you?
2: I'm great. Thank you.
1: Thank you for having us. Now, it looks like you are you're already just running around crazy.
2: Yes, we got the gates open. People are already lining up. The opening ceremony starts in a few minutes, so it's just run, run, run, go, go, go.
1: Well, you know, I love it. 5 o'clock, that opening ceremony. Going to be a great display, as it always is, honoring a great man that we lost back in January, Ron Newsom. So much that he's done. We talked about it earlier today, and we're going to hear a whole lot more at 5 o'clock. Gina, what are you most excited for about Frontier Days this year?
2: I'm excited for all the people to come. We have Nick's Kids Show coming. We got Pistol Packing Paula. We've got food vendors. There's lots of them this year.
1: There's way more than there was even last year.
2: Yes, I think this is the most we've had ever that I've been doing this.
1: That's cool. And it's been a few years, definitely seeing another resurgence. We'll try to catch up with Jen Fitzgerald a little bit here. I'll let you get running again. I know stuff's getting crazy. And Miss, who are you?
3: Hi, my name is Darian Walsh, and I am the summer intern here at the Fort Museum.
1: Well, you are dressed the part today. What can you tell us about the getup that you're wearing?
3: So I am just dressed up like a Frontiers woman, prairie girl, really, because I think it's really fun to put living history, you know what I mean, bring it to life by dressing up not just musty objects, you know, in a museum, but bringing it to life and being out here dressed up. People can ask me questions and have a lot of fun.
1: I'll bet it is a lot of fun working out here and learning a bunch. And that's one thing that people can do with those QR codes. Are you one of the people that had anything to do with the scavenger hunt at all?
3: I helped put together some of the prizes. But Gina's the scavenger hunt lady. She knows everything.
1: All right. Gina, that is still going on, right? The scavenger hunt?
2: Absolutely. We got prizes going. We have a QR code in every building. On our programs, we have a link tree that will take you right where you can register for the scavenger hunt.
1: Awesome. Very excited for that. Looking forward to seeing that grand prize on that first winner and everything else going on. We'll check in with other folks a little later through the day and broadcasting live. Come on out to Frontier Days, Fort Museum and Frontier Village. 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

0: Soda Company. And there's, you know, the whole museum to check out. And tomorrow, going to be a lot of fun at the parade that starts at 10 o'clock. Joining me, one of the organizers of the parade, Rick Lussman. Rick, how you doing, man?
1: I'm doing good. Things are getting ready to start. Y'all come out and see the parade tomorrow. We're starting at 10, same route as last year. We're going to go up First Avenue North from the square area, turn on 11th Street, back down on Central. 11th Street is going to be a quiet zone. Anybody has somebody that would like it to be a little more quiet, go there to watch the parade. We'll have the fire trucks tone it down. We've got a lot of entries, some interesting ones it sounds like, and any of you that have an entry in and not sure where to go, just go down to 2nd Avenue South and 4th Street, and we'll have somebody down there, and we'll guide you in.
0: What time are you going to be there setting up for folks?
1: Well, the entries can come at 8 o'clock to start lining up.
0: Yeah. All right, great, great. That's great information to know. Always a very fun parade. Thank you to you for your volunteering and doing all that. And then this other stuff you're doing. I see you running around like a madman here out at the fort. Say, what's your favorite part about the Fort Museum? Is it the loud leaf blowers?
1: Yeah, them leaf blowers are something else. We got to get it all cleaned up for everybody here, you know?
0: I know. I'm giving you a guff. Now, what is your favorite part about the Fort Museum and Frontier Days here?
1: Well, I suppose what they've done with cleaning up in the fort itself there, the displays in the fort, you need to come out and see it. It's never been this clean that I can ever remember and organized. Come out and check things out, folks.
0: All right. Well, we're going to make sure Pistol Pawk and Paula stays away from you, okay? You'll stay out of her range. We'll keep you safe, buddy. Again, Rick, thanks for everything you do. Thanks for taking the time to talk with me. Everybody should come out and tell Rick thank you. Come get some soda, some good grub. We'll talk about those food trucks here in a bit and all the other entertainment going on at the Fort Museum. Root beer. He says a root beer. He's yelling over me, root beer. Come get some root beer. It's Frontier Days. It's a fun weekend at the Fort Museum in Frontier Village. I'm Mason, broadcasting live on Iowa's favorite country, K97.
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5: Here's a K97 meteorology forecast. Partly cloudy skies with fog and spots tonight with a slight chance of thunderstorms. Lows level off around 63. Southwest winds around 5 miles per hour. Mainly clear skies develop with fog and spots early tomorrow. High temperatures reach up to 88. Partly cloudy with fog and spots tomorrow night. Chance of thunderstorms will dip down to about 66. From the Weatherology Weather Center, I'm staff meteorologist Laura Walker. Currently 82.
6: Our country is so authentic.
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6: It almost

beautiful evening. Frontier Days has begun. It will be shortly, just over 5 minutes, under 10. It's looking like that opening ceremony is going to begin, honoring Ron Newsom. He really, one of the founders of the Brushy Creek Honor Flight and a few other local organizations, a man with a very rich history in Fort Dodge that passed back in January. So it will just be a memorial, so to speak, to honor this year's Grand Marshal, who was already selected when he passed. But it's a great honor that he's being bestowed. It's going to be great hearing more about him and the legacy that he's left here in Fort Dodge. Again, that's going to start here soon, 5 o'clock. The gates are open. It's $10 for a wristband for adults, $5 for kids. If you got kids under two, say you got a kid that's 23 and a half months old, guess what? They're free. Yeah, indeed. It's great. It's great. There's a lot of stuff for the kids. You got Nick's Kids Show. I'm posted up around there. The Kids Zone is going to be kicking off as well. They've got the big foam parties planned and the barrel train ride, some inflatable games at night, doing a glow foam experience. Bring some towels for that and get ready to have a whole bunch of fun. The shows as well are going to be great. You know, we've got the great Ron Dini, some magic shows, and he's doing a hypnotist show tomorrow night at 9:30. There's a lot of booths that you can check out. Go talk to Johnny and Nicole Hopkins over there at Agora Life. They are selling that at one of the booths. They're posted up over by the livery, I suppose, Skip, kind of by the all the other buildings. They got the blacksmith. Yeah, that's going to be a lot of fun to check out. You can check in the school for the spelling bee tomorrow. So much to do, and you can get a flyer right when you come in the door. Say hello, walk through the vendors, get some good grub, because there's a lot of food trucks here. Checking in on that in a bit, and a whole lot more live from the Fort Museum and Frontier Village for Frontier Days. Mason on Iowa's favorite country, K97.

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1: Here's a K97 meteorology forecast. Partly cloudy skies with fog and spots tonight with a slight chance of thunderstorms. Lows level off around 63. Southwest winds around 5 miles per hour. Mainly clear skies develop with fog and spots early tomorrow. High temperatures reach up to 88. Partly cloudy with fog and spots tomorrow night. Chance of thunderstorms. Lows dip down to about 66. From the Weatherology Weather Center, I'm staff meteorologist Laura Walker. Currently 82.
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1: It's your old pal Mason, and I am out at the Fort Museum and Frontier Village. 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
1: Your old pal Mason's out at the Fort Museum in Frontier Village. It is Frontier Days. It's going to be a great night. There's live music going on. Red Dirt Renegade's going to play about 8 o'clock. And starting shortly will be Dirty Billy and the Boy. Dirty Dollar Bills. Dirty Dollar Bills are going to be there. Yeah, on that stage outside, let's fill it up under that tent. Let's get a lot of people getting them beers and having a great time. Of course, if you do bring the kids out, they will be well entertained. They've got Nick's Kids Show going on here in the main area. And then a lot more stuff back over by the Buck Skinners camp. Tomorrow's going to be a lot of fun with the Civil War reenactors. There's a Civil War era ball happening tomorrow evening. And you can see some demonstrations. They'll fire off the cannon, do the gun salutes, all that stuff. Plus, you can get all the great stuff from the buckskinning camps that you've gotten for years and years. All that fun stuff, souvenirs. It's all here at the Fort Museum. Plus, of course, you can learn so much and buy some really cool stuff at the vendors. 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It's only $10 for adults, $5 for kids, 23 months and a half. Yeah, they're free. I love it. Come out to Frontier Days, broadcasting live. 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
1: Your old pal Mason here out at the Fort Museum and Frontier Village on Iowa's favorite country. Holy cow, I'm trying to decide what I am eating out here. Macy Moo's Food and More is here. The Titanium Lunchbox. Holy cow, this thing, it's a big old truck. Who knows what they have in there? Steaked and caked. They've got a lot of great food. Janie's Heart Attack, Triple B's, Tenderloins. Of course, the Kettle Corn is here. Nettie's Funnel Cakes, Hungry Boy's Taqueria, some Godfather's Pizza. I believe a couple few more have even added onto there from that. You know, Uncle Boji's Soda Company, I'm nestled right next to them. Having a great time. There is a lot of vendors to check out, a lot of unique goods that you can stroll through and purchase and, you know, just meet some nice folks. Yeah, lots of different stuff like that. There is trivia tonight. Things are really, really picking up in there. So make sure you make plans to get out here as early as possible to make sure you have a spot and you're ready to go for some River Hops trivia. They're the ones doing that tonight, which free to play. Free to play. So it's really cool what they're doing there. They've got bingo tomorrow morning. They've got DJ bingo going on Sunday as well. Plus, I mean, so much more going on. Make sure you get out to the Fort Museum and Frontier Village. Mason here a little while longer, broadcasting live on Iowa's favorite country, K97.
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1: We're out at the Fort Museum in Frontier Village for Frontier Days. Your old pal Mason having a blast here on Iowa's favorite country, K97. It sounds like Nick's kids show is going to kick off at 5:45. About 5 minutes for that, there is River Hops trivia going on. You don't want to miss that. Make sure you come out, check all the buck skinners out, and yeah, make sure that you get some good grub while you're out here. There is a whole lot to choose from. Funnel cake. Oh, this funnel cake. I saw somebody just walk by me a minute ago with this thing. I got a feeling I'm taking one or two of them bad boys home with me tonight. There is a lot of food to eat. There's a lot of entertainment to check out. Hillbilly Bob's already here. He was advertised for Friday and Saturday, but he is here hanging out. Looks like he's blowing up some balloon animals. And I got a fellow with a coonskin cap joining me live on K97. What's your name, buddy?
2: Ricky.
1: Ricky, how you doing, man?
2: Hey, I'm hotter than normal.
1: It is a bit toasty out here, but a nice breeze coming through. It's looking like it's going to be a great weekend for Frontier Days. Are you excited or what?
2: Oh, I'm above excitement. I'm better than average.

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5: Here's a K97 weatherology forecast. Partly cloudy skies with fog in spots tonight with a slight chance of thunderstorms. Lows level off around 63. Southwest winds around 5 miles per hour. Mainly clear skies develop with fog in spots early tomorrow. High temperatures reach up to 88. Partly cloudy with fog in spots tomorrow night. Chance of thunderstorms. Lows dip down to about 66. From the Weatherology Weather Center, I'm staff meteorologist Laura Walker. Currently 83.
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0: It's your old pal Mason, one time for the final time from the Fort Museum and Frontier Village. Tonight, I'll be back tomorrow, of course, after the parade at 10 o'clock in the morning. But make sure you come out to the fort tonight. Lots of stuff is going on. And make sure you check out our Facebook page, because I'm going to head over there and do a little stroll through the grounds. You can just kind of get a layout of what's going on here. And finally able to catch up with Jen Fitzgerald from the Fort Museum. Jen, how's things going so far out here?
2: It is wonderful. We had an amazing opening ceremony tonight. We had a lot of people show up for that, so it was great. Love seeing all the faces out here. It's already starting to get busy out here, which is even better. At 6 o'clock, so about 8 more minutes, we have the Dirty Bills starting up here tonight here at 6 o'clock.
0: Dirty Bill and the boys.
2: Yes, on stage 2, so make sure you come out here for that. And then we have the Pistol Pack and Paula. She's on stage 7 tonight, too, so make sure you come out. And then we have River Hops inside our Opera House, which is doing the trivia. That's her trivia that they do all the time, so I think that everyone will like that. But we have stuff going on all night. So, and then we have the Dugan's Glow Foam Party for the kiddos starting at 9:15 tonight as well. And then the Red Dirt Renegade at 8 o'clock. So, you know, you have plenty of time to get out here. There's food, there is fun, there is vendors, there's everything that you can imagine. We have reenactors out here already having fun. Get some funnel cakes, visit the vendors, and come out and see us.
0: I think my only problem is deciding what to eat, because there's so much to choose from.
2: I would say the same thing. I just went by the funnel cakes and they smelled delicious, but then I see other people with popcorn, the kettle corn. Like, are you kidding me? I don't know where to start either.
0: Well, come out all 3 days and sample everything. Jen, thank you so much for having us here. Thanks for joining me. Thanks for all that you're doing out here. Make sure you come out to the Fort Museum and Frontier Village. Nick Kidd's show going on.
2: I saw that. It's great. I'm just watching them. I just want to dance with them. Maybe I should join the kids.
0: You should. Maybe they'll play the Pee Wee Herman song again. Who knows?
2: Oh, so they play the Pee Wee Herman song. That's been so many years since I've heard that.
0: Well, come on in. Check out the Fort Museum. Everything going on. Mason signing off here on Iowa's Favorite Country, K97. I'll see myself out.

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10: Here's a K97 weatherology forecast. Partly cloudy skies with fog and spots tonight with a slight chance of thunderstorms. Lows level off around 63. Southwest winds around 5 miles per hour. Mainly clear skies develop with fog and spots early tomorrow. High temperatures reach up to 88. Partly cloudy with fog and spots tomorrow night. Chance of thunderstorms will dip down to about 66. From the Weatherology Weather Center, I'm staff meteorologist Laura Walker. Right now, 82.
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